The car is kicking off hour three of your journey home. Cousins, today is End the Silence Day. 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

0: Inbound train, that's Harlequin right here on CJNY. All right, cousins, it's time to find out
1: what happened on this day in music history.
0: On this day in 1962, after only about 2 hours of rehearsal, Ringo Starr played his first official show with the Beatles at a Horticultural Society dance in Birkenhead. Nobody in the room could have known they were watching the final piece of a lineup that would change popular music. On this day in 1969, at Woodstock, Hendrix finally took the Woodstock stage at around 9 a.m. Monday morning. After much of the 500,000-member crowd had already left, the people who stayed heard a nearly two-hour set and the fractured, unforgettable Star-Spangled Banner that became one of the festival's defining moments. On this day in 1979, Good Times by the band Chic topped the Billboard Hot 100 for 1 week. Bernard Edwards' bassline did not stay inside disco. It echoed through early hip-hop and later helped inspire Queen's Another One Bites the Dust. Sometimes one groove can create a whole family tree. And finally, on this day in 1986, Bon Jovi releases Slippery When Wet, an album recorded at Little Mountain Sound in Vancouver. You Give Love a Bad Name, Living on a Prayer, and Wanted Dead or Alive turned the band into arena stars. 40 years later, it's also a reminder that a very New Jersey record had a very big Vancouver chapter.
2: Yo, Kiefer Collison here. 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We all have a role to play. 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
0: Now your Journey FM weather forecast for the Coast Salish regions. For the Lower Mainland this afternoon, sunny, hazy, and a high of 23 and 26 inland. Tonight, clear with a low of 15. Tomorrow, sunny, becoming a mix of sun and cloud in the afternoon, a high of 22 and 26 inland. For the Gulf Islands, Nanaimo, and Cowichan Valley regional districts this afternoon, sunny and a high of 26. Tonight, clear and a low of 14. Tomorrow, sunny and a high of 27. 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

0: Can't This Be Love? That's Van Halen right here on Journey. All right, cousins. Joining me today is Rob from Surrey BC Repair Cafe. Rob, let's start with a little background on the Repair Cafe. Why did it start, and how did you get involved?
1: Back in the beginning of 2024, I was involved in repair cafes in South Surrey, Vancouver, and also in Langley, and realized there wasn't one in North Surrey, and I felt that there was a great hole there, that there were lots of people, and lots of people who would require our services, but not an actual repair cafe. There were all sorts of other organizations. So I went after granting, and the library stepped right in and said, we've got a space for you. They are just so wonderful to our group. We wouldn't survive nearly as well without them and without the granting agencies of Vancouver Foundation through neighborhood small grants, and of course the city of Surrey. And we began in September of 2024, and it's been every month since then.
0: Rob, the art of fixing seems to have been lost. Over the years, we've turned into kind of a throwaway society. So what kind of things can people bring to the Repair Cafe, and what kind of things should they just leave at home that aren't worth the time?
1: Well, anything that's gasoline-powered. I think a lot of our members are just, no, they're too polluting, and no, they're a dinosaur. If you bring your gas weed eater in, it's unlikely we'll look at it. Electrical? Yes. Anything that could possibly be fixed, from jewelry, toys, bicycles, scooters, computers, phones, all sorts of audio equipment, home appliances, vacuum cleaners, blenders. There's real talent in a lot of the people. And as one of my very, very wonderful fixers said, when I come home from a repair cafe, I fixed a few people's stuff and I feel like a hero.
0: Rob, what's something rewarding that you've seen the Repair Cafe give to residents of Surrey?
1: The smiles on their face when we've managed to take something that they're familiar with, that has kind of a warm, fuzzy feeling for them, to have it working again is often so wonderful. It can be an heirloom toy, and it's now being passed down to grandkids, and it is now working again as it was supposed to. It's a real good feeling as far as that's concerned.
0: It does sound very rewarding, and I want to thank you again, Rob, for your time today. And to wrap things up for listeners, when does the Repair Cafe happen every month? Where does it happen? What time? And how do people get involved if they want to volunteer as fixers?
1: Every third Tuesday of the month is our time. 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

Paradise Cafe, that's the Archangels right here on 106.3 CJNY. And okay, cousins, we did it. That's another day done. That's it. That's all. That's Uncle Trent's time for the day. Now, don't forget, the times like these contests get started Monday. Four clue words, four times a day, and four chances a day to enter for a draw at CJNYFM.ca to win two tickets to see the Foos on September the 20th. That's right, that's four chances a day till September 12th, and the winner announced on the 14th of September by Fish on the Morning Journey. Come see me tomorrow, cousins, and here's the Stampeders to send you off in a good way. Have a great evening and stay dead.

0: Yo, what's up? Kiefer Collison here, and it's time to end the silence. To all my young Indigenous brothers listening right now, if you're struggling, you don't have to carry that weight alone. 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Today is End the Silence Day, a grassroots movement that connects you with mental health resources and people who will listen without judgment. 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
1: 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Just take them all.

0: Yo, Kiefer Carlson here. It's time to end the silence. 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
1: There was a friend of mine on murder, and the judge's gavel fell. Jury found him guilty.

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They were racing. Freedom. He was chasing.

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AC/DC on 106.3 The Journey. I'm a Hoople. Good evening. This is a Chad, and I'll be hanging out with you tonight while Fish covers the morning show. Man, life sure was different in the 70s. I mean, a lot of it was still hanging around when I was growing up in the 90s. And I think the hairstyles would have been my favorite thing to play around with. Big hair, sideburns, feathered everything. I probably would have had a different look every week. But smoking indoors, restaurants, airplanes, offices, pretty much anywhere, that's crazy to think about. You'd go out for dinner and come home smelling like you smoked a pack yourself. Anyway, we're leaving the smoke in the past by keeping the music nothing but the 70s for this hour, and we're rolling right into another classic, Creedence Clearwater Revival on CJNY.

Van Morrison bringing in a little jazz into the mix with Moon Dance from 1970. This is the 70s at 7 on 106.3 The Journey. All right, let's try something a little different tonight. And I'm calling this Which Came First, 70s Edition. And I'll give you two things and I'll tell you which one happened first, or you tell me. Number one, the first Star Wars movie hitting theaters, or the very first Apple computer going on sale. Number two, the movie Jaws hitting theaters, or Saturday Night Live making its television debut. And number three, the Rubik's Cube being invented, or the very first Rocky movie hitting theaters. Now think about those for a bit, and I'll give you the answers a little later in the hour. And while you're trying to put those events in the right order, you might as well grab a brush and find and add a little color to the evening. Canadian rock Ian Thomas with Painted Ladies is next on CJNY.

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0: Yo, what's up? 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

You can almost feel the age with this one. Dirty Work by Steely Dan on CJNY. All right, earlier I gave you some Which Came First 70s Edition trivia, so let's see how you did. Number one, Star Wars or Apple computer? Well, the Apple came first, going on sale in 1976, while Star Wars followed in 1977. And number two, was it Jaws or Saturday Night Live? Jaws came first, hitting theaters June of 1975, while Saturday Night Live debuted a few months later in October. And in number three, the Rubik's Cube or Rocky? The Rubik's Cube came first. Ireno Rubik created it in 1974, while Rocky hit theaters in 1976. So if you went 3 for 3, you are definitely good at this game. Now, after all that thinking, you might be feeling pretty confident, maybe even walking around with your hands in your pockets like you own the place. The Pretenders with Brass in Pocket on CJNY.

A little instrumental I wasn't prepared for there. BTO was looking out for number one on CJNY. Well, my time is up for tonight, so I must go home now. I hope you had a great night, and I'll catch you again tomorrow with another trip back to the 70s. Before I go, I got one more for you. Ready for Love by Bad Company. In fact, the song actually predates Bad Company. Guitarist Mick Ralphs originally wrote and recorded Ready for Love with his previous band, Mott the Hoople, before bringing it with him to Bad Company. And they re-recorded it for their debut album in 1974, and that's the version that became a classic. And with that, I'm ready to call it a night. Bad Company was Ready for Love is up next on CJNY. This is the Chad Sengels. I'm Anis Kasim. Take care, everybody.

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1: Yo, Kiefer Carlson here. 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

0: 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Kiefer Collison here, and it's time to end the silence. 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

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It's time to pay the price for your ungodlike sins. It's time to pay the price and heal the broken child. 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

0: Yo, Kiefer Carlson here. It's time to end the silence. 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

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I say you look so fine that I really want to make you mine. 4, 5, 6, come on and get your kicks. 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

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I say you look so fine that I really wanna make you mine. 4, 5, 6, come on and get your kicks. Now you don't need

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0: what's up? Kiefer Collison here, and it's time to end the silence. 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
1: 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That's enough.

0: Yo, Kiefer Carlson here. It's time to end the silence. 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

0: 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We want to recognize those in our province who have gone above and beyond. 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
1: Here's a look at the Journey FM weather forecast for the Coast Salish regions. In the Lower Mainland today, mostly sunny, becoming a mix of sun and cloud in the afternoon, with fog patches dissipating in the morning. High of 23 and 27 inland, and partly cloudy overnight, low of 15. Sunny tomorrow, high of 23, 29 inland, and clear overnight at a low of 16. For the Gulf Islands, Nanaimo and Cowichan Valley regional districts, sunny today, high 27, and clear overnight, low of 14, and sunshine tomorrow, high of 26, clear overnight, and expect about 14. 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

fog patches should be dissipating throughout the morning. High of 23 and 27 inland. Partly cloudy overnight at a low of 15. Sunny tomorrow and 23, 29 inland, and expect clear conditions overnight, low of 16. For the Gulf Islands, Nanaimo and Cowichan Valley Regional Districts, you've got sunshine today, high of 27, clear overnight, 14, and tomorrow, sunny at a high of 26 and 14 and clear overnight. 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

Yo, yo, yo, what's going on? 38 Special Journey 106.3. Hey, it's Fish, just a little after 7, 7.04, as a matter of fact. Hey, do you remember those old cereals with, like, the little toy in it? Well, a couple cereal companies are thinking about nostalgia and bringing those back. It's coming up, little details, after Stevie Ray Vaughan and the High Note here on Journey.

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1: Here's a bit of morning nostalgia. Do you remember this? Cereal boxes used to have toys. Well, cereal companies are bringing back something that you and I probably remember a lot. Actual real toys inside of boxes. Cereal sales have been down 13% in the last 5 years. Major brands are turning to nostalgia to lure shoppers back. And I think with the way the music industry is going, that would probably be a thing to maybe try. Kellogg's recently revived cereal box prizes after more than a decade. It's been a decade. Offering collectible Toy Story 5 spoon figurines. And General Mills is giving away themed toys featuring characters like the Honey Nut Cheerios Bee and Trix the Rabbit, with puppet versions of its monster cereal mascots, if you remember Count Chocula, Frankenberry, and Booberry. I certainly do. Coming in October. Cereal box toys disappeared amid safety concerns and criticism from marketing sugary cereals to kids, but companies now hope a little old-school fun can make cereal exciting again. And when's the last time you've seen a Kinder Surprise? Just a thought, and that's your morning high note.
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1: Here's a look at the Journey FM weather forecast for the Coast Salish regions. In the Lower Mainland today, mostly sunny, becoming a mix of sun and cloud in the afternoon, with fog patches dissipating in the morning. High of 23 and 27 inland, and partly cloudy overnight, low of 15. Sunny tomorrow, high of 23, 29 inland, and clear overnight at a low of 16. For the Gulf Islands, Nanaimo, and Cowichan Valley regional districts, sunny today, high 27, and clear overnight, low 14, and sunshine tomorrow, high of 26, clear overnight, and expect about 14. 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

You know, maybe it would help if I did things correctly this morning. How you doing, Journey 106.3? You get one mistake a day. We heard AC/DC back there. They're in the middle of their Power Up tour, and you may have seen them in concert a couple days ago in Vancouver. We also want to send you to see the Foo Fighters. They've got the Times Like These contest running starting on Monday. Listen in, 8:10, 10:10, 3:10, and 5:10, so get your phone and then mark some notifications down to listen in. 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It's brought to you by Ridgeline Roofing and, of course, Journey 106.3. When I do get a list of winners, I'm going to make the call on the 14th. So if you end up getting a ring at like 9 o'clock, it's going to be me. In the meantime, good luck. Hope to see you there at the Foos. And here's Learn to Fly here on Journey 106.3.

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2: And here's a quick look at your Journey FM weather forecast for the Coast Salish regions. In the lower mainland today, expect sunny conditions, but a mix of sun and cloud throughout the afternoon, and fog patches should be dissipating throughout the morning. High of 23 and 27 inland. Partly cloudy overnight at a low of 15. Sunny tomorrow and 23, 29 inland, and expect clear conditions overnight, low of 16. For the Gulf Islands, Nanaimo and Cowichan Valley regional districts, you've got sunshine today, high of 27, clear overnight, 14, and tomorrow, sunny at a high of 26 and 14 and clear overnight. 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

You may have heard me talking about this yesterday, and it may have come across your timeline. Journey 106.3, I'm talking about End the Silence. You can go to endthesilence.com to learn more. It's all about national awareness and knowledge sharing, focused on mental health and well-being of Indigenous boys and young men. So I'll say to you, my brothers, if you're struggling or need help, there is a responder on the website that you can get to right away. It was End the Silence Day yesterday, but the website is still up. We're still going strong on this, and would be great for you to check it out if you're interested. There's some resources for guys and tons of great advice. So if you're struggling in any sort of situation in your life, as some of us men do, well, there's somebody to turn to that can really give us some help, and I hope I'm steering you in the right direction that way. Journey 106.3, it's 7:42 in the morning. What's going on? We got Fame and David Bowie.

0: When a child is in the hospital, visitors come to say hello. And when visiting hours are over, they leave. But family does whatever it takes to stay. At Ronald McDonald House, we believe families shouldn't have to fight alone. So we make sure they have everything they need, with a community of support, warm meals, and a place to rest. Because when a child is sick, family stays. And Ronald McDonald House stays with them.
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The younger generations need to be stopped. Journey 106.3. I was on Instagram, and this song popped on. And I don't know if you've watched it, but Stevie Nicks is like death glaring Tom Petty. And I thought they had a pretty good relationship. All the comments were saying things like, "Get him, Stevie. He deserves it." And I'm thinking, like, that's Tom Petty. The beloved Tom Petty. He did nothing wrong, to my knowledge. You can let me know, 250-638-0056. But I love this song, and the video is just as great. But the comments were dragging Tom Petty, and he doesn't deserve that.

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2: And now a quick look at the Journey FM weather forecast for the Coast Salish regions. In the Lower Mainland today, nothing but sunshine this week. 22 and 27 inland today, clear overnight at a low of 15. 23 tomorrow, 28 inland and 16 overnight. For the Gulf Islands, Nanaimo and Cowichan Valley regional districts, more of the same. Expect sunshine, high of 26, clear overnight at a low of 12, and 28 tomorrow, 14 overnight. 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

Well, speaking of Monet, Monet, I almost spent a whole lot of Monet, Monet over the weekend. Journey 106.3, it's Fish. On Facebook Marketplace, which is the most dangerous place to be, somebody had listed, I got to pull it up here, a 1993 Corvette 40th anniversary edition with the ruby red finish on it. And it looks incredible. It has a ruby red interior as well. Like 90,000 miles on it. It is the automatic version, which may make some of you enthusiasts go, oh, but man, does it look sick. Then again, the cost is not in the upfront value. It's what gets put into it when you start driving it. Apparently, these things have problems. I'm going to wait out, though, see if I can find one that's from 1985. Cooler dash, less problems. Am I right?

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2: And here's a brief look at your Journey FM weather forecast for the Coast Salish regions. In the Lower Mainland today, sunny, high of 22, about 27 inland, clear overnight at a low of 15. Sunny tomorrow, high of 23 and 28 inland and clear overnight, low of 16. For the Gulf Islands, Nanaimo and Cowichan Valley regional districts, expect more of the same in a sunny week. 26 today, clear overnight, low of 12, and 28 tomorrow, 14 overnight. 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

What was your favorite cereal growing up? Journey 106.3. I was a little weird. Raisin Bran was nice, and also I liked Chex. Chex was a fun one. And then later on, as I got older, they started getting more, as we all did, as we all do, more healthy, but cooler. You know, like almond mix or whatever had granola in it. That stuff's my favorite. But if you were a fan of the children's cereals, or at least your kids were or are, a couple of the companies are now starting to target nostalgia and bring back the toys. Remember the toys in the boxes? They were never that great. But they seem to think that this is going to turn things around for cereals. So we'll get to it after the high note, and it's The Who, and you're on Journey.

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1: Here's a bit of morning nostalgia. Do you remember this? Cereal boxes used to have toys. Well, cereal companies are bringing back something that you and I probably remember a lot. Actual real toys inside of boxes. Cereal sales have been down 13% in the last 5 years. Major brands are turning to nostalgia to lure shoppers back. And I think with the way the music industry is going, that would probably be a thing to maybe try. Kellogg's recently revived cereal box prizes after more than a decade. It's been a decade. Offering collectible Toy Story 5 spoon figurines. And General Mills is giving away themed toys featuring characters like the Honey Nut Cheerios Bee and Trix the Rabbit, with puppet versions of its monster cereal mascots, if you remember Count Chocula, Frankenberry, and Booberry. I certainly do. Coming in October. Cereal box toys disappeared amid safety concerns and criticism from marketing sugary cereals to kids, but companies now hope a little old-school fun can make cereal exciting again. And when's the last time you've seen a Kinder Surprise? Just a thought, and that's your morning high note.
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1: And now a quick look at the Journey FM weather forecast for the Coast Salish regions. In the lower mainland today, nothing but sunshine this week. 22 and 27 inland today, clear overnight at a low of 15. 23 tomorrow, 28 inland and 16 overnight. For the Gulf Islands, Nanaimo and Cowichan Valley regional districts, more of the same. Expect sunshine, high of 26, clear overnight at a low of 12 and 28 tomorrow. 14 overnight. 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

Looking up, quite literally and figuratively. I'm on my way out of here, taking a look outside the window. We've got some nice sunshine out there. And I'm going to be back again tomorrow, same time, same place. You can reach us on cjnyfm.ca, and I would encourage you to check out our Facebook page. It's been growing, Journey FM. We have questions every day that you can engage with throughout the show, make things a little more interactive, as you might say. Gamified, as the tech bros are saying these days. All right, cheers. Have a good one. Leaving you with Boston. Journey 106.3.

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1: And here's a brief look at your Journey FM weather forecast for the Coast Salish regions. In the Lower Mainland today, sunny, high of 22, about 27 inland, clear overnight at a low of 15. Sunny tomorrow, high of 23 and 28 inland and clear overnight, low of 16 for the Gulf Islands, Nanaimo, and Cowichan Valley regional districts. Expect more of the same in a sunny week. 26 today, clear overnight, low of 12, and 28 tomorrow, 14 overnight. 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

0: For me, it's all about expressing that raw, human, honest experience. 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
3: And now a quick check on the Journey FM weather forecast for the Coast Salish regions. In the Lower Mainland today, sunshine all throughout the week. 22, 27 inland and 15 and clear overnight. And 23 tomorrow, 28 inland, 16 overnight. For the Gulf Islands, Nanaimo and Cowichan Valley regional districts, you guessed it, sunshine in the forecast, high of 26 and 12 overnight and 28 tomorrow. 14 overnight. 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
3: And now a quick check on the Journey FM weather forecast for the Coast Salish regions. In the Lower Mainland today, sunshine all throughout the week. 22, 27 inland and 15 and clear overnight. And 23 tomorrow, 28 inland, 16 overnight. For the Gulf Islands, Nanaimo and Cowichan Valley regional districts, you guessed it, sunshine in the forecast, high of 26 and 12 overnight and 28 tomorrow. 14 overnight. 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
2: And now a quick check on the Journey FM weather forecast for the Coast Salish regions. In the lower mainland today, sunshine all throughout the week. 22, 27 inland and 15 and clear overnight. And 23 tomorrow, 28 inland, 16 overnight. For the Gulf Islands, Nanaimo and Cowichan Valley regional districts, you guessed it, sunshine in the forecast, high of 26 and 12 overnight and 28 tomorrow. 14 overnight. 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
1: And now a quick check on the Journey FM weather forecast for the Coast Salish regions. In the Lower Mainland today, sunshine all throughout the week. 22, 27 inland and 15 and clear overnight. And 23 tomorrow, 28 inland, 16 overnight. For the Gulf Islands, Nanaimo and Cowichan Valley regional districts, you guessed it, sunshine in the forecast, high of 26 and 12 overnight. And 28 tomorrow, 14 overnight. 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

Listen to me, I got something to tell you, and I want you to listen to every word and govern yourself accordingly. Now you see these girls with these fine diamonds, fine pearls, and fine clothes? Well, they're looking for a husband, and you listen to a man who knows. They ain't fooling, and if you fool around with them, you're gonna get yourself a schooling. Now listen, if she saves your dough and won't go to a show, beware, brother. If she's easy to kiss and won't resist, beware. If you go for a walk and she listens while you talk, she's trying to hook you. 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Don't do it.

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Rain, that's the cult kicking off your journey home. Anin Shikwagi and Uncle Trent in Disney Calls. Hello, cousins. Uncle Trent here. It is Wednesday, and we're going to have a great day. We've definitely got your conversation starter coming up later this hour. But don't forget, starting Monday, the Times Like These contest is kicking off. That's right. Four times a day, we're going to give you four code words with four chances to win at cjnyfm.ca. To win two tickets to see the Foo Fighters. Keep listening for that. It starts Monday, cousins. All right, let's get to the music. Like I said, we're going to have a great afternoon. This is Cheap Trick, the Dream Police, right here on Journey.

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0: Hard Sun, that's Indio right here on 106.3 CJNY. Now, cousins, did your mom and dad ever clip coupons back in the day? What about fussy kids? We were pretty poor when I was growing up, but my parents used to try and fool us by putting generic cornflakes, because they couldn't afford the name brand, into an old Kellogg's box. Or I remember when my dad would go grocery shopping at the start of the month, it would be a whole day adventure for him because he would buy bread at a certain store, meat at a certain store, his vegetables at a certain store, and that's something that I still do today because it can save you money, cousins. So today's conversation starter is this: what's one thing your family did to stretch a dollar back in the day that you still do today? Now do me a solid, cousins, head on over to the Journey Socials, go to Facebook, go to Insta, drop a comment there, and let's keep the conversation going.
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0: Now your Journey FM weather forecast for the Coast Salish regions. For the Lower Mainland this afternoon, clearing this afternoon, a high of 22 and 26 inland. Tonight, clear, becoming partly cloudy before morning, a low of 15. Tomorrow, a mix of sun and cloud, becoming sunny in the morning, a high of 23 and 28 inland. For the Gulf Islands, Nanaimo and Cowichan Valley regional districts this afternoon, clear and a high of 26. Tonight, clear, becoming partly cloudy before morning, and a low of 12. Tomorrow, a mix of sun and cloud, becoming sunny in the morning, a high of 28. For up-to-date weather anytime, check out cjnyfm.ca or get the Journey FM app for iOS.
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0: sticks on your journey home. Now, Cousins, Renegade, that song plays a little trick on you. It begins with those voices hanging in the darkness, quiet, eerie, and almost like a warning coming from another room. Then the drum hits. The guitars kick the door open, and suddenly we're inside the final desperate moments of a wanted man who knows he's running out of road. Here's what makes that opening even better. Tommy Shaw didn't begin with some giant arena rock guitar riff. He was sitting at a piano, experimenting with chord inversions he had learned from The Raven by the Alan Parsons Project. He moved those chords around, found the story, and recorded a demo singing all three harmony parts himself. Then he brought it to Styx, and the band turned that quiet piano idea into something powerful enough to shake an arena. Maybe that contrast is why Renegade still works. The music sounds fearless, but the man inside the song is anything but.
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Ubistank, let's disappear right here on CJNY and Cousins this Saturday. If you're looking for a family-friendly event, why not check out the Hayak Summer Music and Fireworks Festival? It's New Westminster's waterfront coming alive with live entertainment, food, vendors, family activities, and an evening fireworks show. And in the third hour of the show, I'll talk to Ren, and we'll learn all about it right from one of the festival organizers. All right, I got your uncle teaching coming up next hour, but first, here's the Crash Test Dummies on your journey home.

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Stevie Nicks and Tom Petty right here on your journey home, right on, cousins. We slid right in to that second hour of the show. Got your uncle teaching coming up, but don't forget Monday, the contest times like these where you could win a chance to get some Foo Fighters tickets. Well, that starts on Monday. It's brought to you by Ridgeline Roofing. All right, let's get back to some music. Here's Jackson Browne. This is Boulevard right here on your journey home. Down.

0: That's the Cars on your journey home. Okay, cousins, gather around your radios because it's time for today's Uncle Teaching. Now, families have always had little systems for making enough out of what they had. 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Clothes got handed down to younger siblings, and somebody knew which store had the sale and somebody else could fix almost anything before anyone admitted it was broken. Some of those habits came from necessity, and we don't need to really romanticize the struggling part of life, do we? Now, worrying about money isn't character building when you're the only one lying awake doing the math, but resourcefulness is a tool worth keeping. Knowing how to repair, reuse, share, and plan can still make life a little less expensive and a little less disposable.
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0: Now your Journey FM weather forecast for the Coast Salish regions. For the Lower Mainland this afternoon, clearing this afternoon, a high of 22 and 26 inland. Tonight, clear, becoming partly cloudy before morning, a low of 15. Tomorrow, a mix of sun and cloud, becoming sunny in the morning, a high of 23 and 28 inland. For the Gulf Islands, Nanaimo and Cowichan Valley regional districts this afternoon, clear and a high of 26. Tonight, clear, becoming partly cloudy before morning and a low of 12. Tomorrow, a mix of sun and cloud, becoming sunny in the morning, a high of 28. For up-to-date weather anytime, check out cjnyfm.ca or get the Journey FM app for iOS.
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Girls Night Out, that's Toronto right here on CJNY. And Cousins, why don't you pack your supper up on Thursday and bring it to Strawberry Hill Park from 5:30 to 7:30. There's going to be outdoor games, community organizations, and city services on location there. 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The park is at 7676 122 Street in Surrey, and you can find more details at surrey.ca. And Cousins, don't forget the Times Like These contest is coming Monday, and that's brought to you by Ridgeline Roofing. The anticipation for the contest start on Monday, it's really getting to me. So here's a little Van Morrison in the meantime, right here on your journey home.

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0: 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Adam is from Georgetown, Ontario. He played collegiate lacrosse at Rutgers University and currently plays professionally for the Vancouver Warriors and the New Westminster Salmon Bellies. 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

Hooked on a Feeling right here on Journey. And Cousins, did you know that on August 19th, 1964, the Beatles opened their first North American tour at San Francisco's Cow Palace? 17,000 people, a 12-song set, and Beatlemania about to roll across the continent. More music history facts from August 19th coming up next hour, so stick around. But first, here's Queen on your journey home. Buddy, you're a-

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